0: Coffee big at TS and it was yes in my paws.
1: And if you hear this on that gong at the back, gong at the knees, baby shake it to the max. Will the DJ please turn up the bass to the max? Please just rewind, let me shake it to the max.

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1: Let's get the party started. See you at the bar, you was hardly talking. That's when I knew that your heart was starring. Friends to lovers need a part to star in. Like, wait, babe, let me

Си ти лято. When I met you in the summer, to my heartbeat sound, we fell in love as the leaves turn brown.

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1: 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If you don't like your job, quit. If you don't have enough time, stop watching TV.

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1: 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If you don't have enough time, stop watching TV.